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For it lieth not on the land, but a little above it, so that the hills and valleys appear veiled

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1: No, no matter much, I try all along. 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
1: Hoď se do klidu s Rádiem B.

0: 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It is heaven where our rewards come. And if you affirm that which you deplore, as you say, you're affirming the world, which is our eternity of the moment.
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1: 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Oh, tell me what you thought when you first laid eyes on me. Oh, don't you know that I'm crazy about you?
2: But what did it all mean?

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